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Coming to Meadowbrook on Friday, July 24th, it's Emmy Lou Harris and Graham Nash, and you could win tickets. Text the word Emmy, E-M-M-Y, to 734-998-1071.

0: 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I'm Nina Blackwood, and pick up the phone and dial 877-333-WAVE. Don't say I don't give you options. Hello?
1: Hi, my name is Scott. I'm from Pittsburgh, Pennsylvania. I'd like to hear the song Cars. The author is unknown. If you could play that for me, I would appreciate it. Thank you.

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That's right. Yep, you can mark that one down. Take it to the bank if you do a bet with it. Genius of Love, Tom Tom Club on New Wave Nation. I'm Nina Blackwood. This is Squeeze. If I didn't love you on the Nation.

fix with red skies at night. 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Red skies in the morning, sailor's warning. Just a little, phrase. Had to say that. I'm Nina Blackwood, and as promised, one last request.

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0: That's Kat Clyde, along with her band Sam Peterson on the guitar, Mike Bear on the drums, Aaron Kawaja on the bass. Latest record is called Mud, Blood, Bone. 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
0: I'm Nick Forster. You are listening to E-Town. I want to say hello to folks who are hearing E-Town right now on stations like KBRW 91.9 in Barrow, Alaska, on WUMB in Boston, Massachusetts, and on KSRQ 90.1 FM in Three River Falls, Minnesota. Thanks for tuning in. As always, if you want some more information about any of our guests this week, you want to find out how to get tickets to a live show or find out exactly what our guests look like, you can do all that and much more at etown.org. There's also, as Helen mentioned, there's our YouTube channel, podcasts, all that stuff, social media floating around that some people pay attention to. Okay. I feel like our guests have some stuff in common, including the fact that they are humans and wild animals speak to them in various ways, and they're trying to improvise ways of making it in this world, and their habitats are changing because all of our habitats are changing. And I love that both our musical guests are nature lovers and also folks who pay attention and respect other cultures and history. With that in mind, would you please help me welcome back right now Eric D. Johnson from Fruit Bats.
6: My dog passed away last year, and I wrote a song about him. And so this is kind of about nature. It actually really is, because so he was a Mexican street dog, and he had been completely wild when we got him. And then he became like a little princely duke really quickly. This is like a hero song about a little scruffy. He wasn't that little, he was medium. About a 40-pound little friend.

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Eric D. Johnson from Fruit Bats. Living in Los Angeles, the new record is called The Landfill. Along with E-Tones, Christian Teal, Adam Bodine, Eric Turin, and Helen Forster. We have time for one more song. We're going to get everybody out here and do one more number for you right now. This is something that you never know how it's going to come out, but these guys picked this song. I think they've done well. I want to thank all our guests. First, thanks to Hillary Rosner, my interview guest, and her new book called Rome, available wherever Patagonia is sold. Thanks to Kat Clyde and her band coming from Ontario, Canada. Eric D. Johnson from Fruit Bats. The House Band, the E-Tones, and Helen, all of our engineers and our volunteers. Here's a good one. I'm Nick Forster. I hope you can be with us next week right here in E-Town.

heart. We're keeping it, keeping it, keeping it real. Now the sun is going down over our troubled times. We could free our minds and leave it all behind. And it's a common stipulation that there ain't no hope, but there's a tie swing, baby, on the end of our rope. And it's Wednesday, Thursday, my day, Friday, Saturday, Sunday, all the rest of fun days from now on until the very end. Never gonna spend another day without you again. Here's the proof.

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When the Rolling Stones released Hackney Diamonds in 2023, it was their first collection of original material since 2005's A Bigger Bang. That was a gap of about 18 years or so. Now we didn't have to wait so long for a new album. Only a couple of years, the Stones back with Foreign Tongues. It came out on Friday, and it leads off with that track, Rough and Twisted. Hi, everybody. I'm Martin Van Dyke. I'm back with Fine Tuning on Ann Arbor's 107.1. We are going to hear in total today the first half of the album, the first seven songs from Foreign Tongues, and then we'll play the final seven songs on Fine Tuning next week. Well, the Stones had songs that were left over from the Hackney Diamonds sessions. Mick Jagger says that they chose to dust off only a handful, instead choosing to concentrate on the new ones that he co-wrote with Keith Richards, plus two covers. We'll hear these both next week. They cover Amy Winehouse's You Know I'm No Good and Chuck Berry's Beautiful Delilah. Let's continue with more from the brand new Rolling Stones album, Foreign Tongues. Here's In the Stars on Fine Tuning.

It was a blast, as always, to see Spoon in concert. They recently performed before a sold-out house at the Fillmore. They are not touring currently in support of a new album. They are working on a brand new release that hopefully will be out before the end of the year. We just heard The Hardest Cut from what remains Spoon's latest album, Lucifer on the Sofa, which dates back now about 4.5 years ago. It came out in the winter of 2022. Right before that, Jack White, the lead-off track from his new release, Frozen Charlotte, which just came out on Friday. That was G.O.D. and the Broken Ribs from Jack White. Jack is going to be at Pine Knob for a show a week from Saturday, July the 25th. That show sold out absolutely instantly. Uncut Magazine, in their 9 out of 10 star review, say, if you haven't got a ticket for the live tour, put your third son on eBay to get one. Yeah, good luck finding tickets. That show sold out instantly. I'll have a report from Pine Knob. Of course, I'll be there. Can't wait for this show, one of the biggest concerts of this or any year. It'll be Jack White's first ever concert headlining Pine Knob. There are a couple of other super major shows coming to Pine Knob this month, including the Black Crowes and John Mellencamp. We'll hear music from both of those artists in our next set. Right now, I want to continue with Margot Price, Light Me Up, featuring Mike Campbell of the Heartbreakers, and then a brand new cover that Margot Price recently issued of a Bob Dylan song, one of his greatest, Maggie's Farm. This is Fine Tuning. This is 107.1.

in the sand, and you found a little band. You told me you fell in love with it, hadn't gone as I planned. When you had to bid a tune, said you'd never love anew.